You locked into Riga on Rinse FM. This is me live at All Together Now Festival 2024. If you want to hear some more, head over to my Instagram. It's @riga.wav.

0: 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London.
1: Yes, this is Sarah Singer here, and you're listening to Suzuki Drifting on Rinse FM. Thank you so much to Riga for that excellent half-hour snippet of your Set It All Together Now. You truly are the Don, and I'm excited to hear all this new music that's coming from you very soon. This next half hour is going to be me live at a club called Club 77 in Sydney, Australia. This is taken for the first half hour when I open up for like a long 4 or 5 hour set. So yeah, tune in.

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1: 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Easy slinting, once again goes out to the flirt. 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Can't forget ya. 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